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1: Well, this car is automatic, systematic, hydromatic. Why it's greased lightning?

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Even when she was given head, she says, "Hey babe, take a walk on the wild side." Said, "Hey babe, take a walk on the wild side." And the colored girls go

0: Latina.
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